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1: Dream 105.7. Good morning. It is 5:30 with Curtis and Melanie in the morning. Here we go on a Wednesday. A very special Wednesday, by the way,
2: yeah,
1: Melanie.
2: Yeah, it is a very special Wednesday. Are we going to talk about it right now?
1: Yeah, we might as well throw it out there because it's the whole day.
2: Yep.
1: It's not an hour of giving.
2: No.
1: It is a day of giving here for today at Dream 105.7, as well as our sister stations, CKTB News and 97.7 Hits FM. We're coming together because, well, of course, with all the terrible flooding that has taken place over the past couple of weeks here, it's really also impacted our local food banks.
2: Yeah.
1: I mean, they're already stretched to the max, right?
2: Yeah.
1: And then you get something like this happen and people are displaced and they need different things.
2: Right.
1: So we're coming together today to, it's a day of giving for Niagara to help feed Niagara, all 10 Niagara food banks.
2: Yeah, we want to use our platform, to connect. And, we want to help. 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We want to support them. And, we want to connect with any residents who are impacted directly as well. So we do have a Niagara Flood Relief link. It's right at dream1057.com. If you go to our website, it's literally right underneath our faces.
1: Right underneath our faces.
2: You'll see the link there. You can click it. You can read all about it. You can donate. And of course, as you know, and we always say, any amount is so appreciated.
1: Well, especially because cash is king in this situation, they can stretch their dollar further. So it's basically like 2-to-1.
2: Yeah.
1: So if you make a $25 donation, that's like donating $50 for them.
2: Yeah.
1: Now there is a quote on here from David Vandersteen, who is the Feed Niagara manager. And again, this is for all 10 of Niagara's accredited food banks. It's going to be distributed evenly. So it'll be within your own little community,
2: yeah,
1: right? But he said, cleaning supplies are in high demand right now, but there's a struggle to keep food on the shelves as well. The demand for service is going to go up as people are displaced and they're forced to take on large financial burdens. We won't have the full scope of the damages for a long time, but for now, we want to help as many people as we can to try and rebuild their homes and their lives.
2: Yeah.
1: And we always come together. Niagara always comes together.
2: I know. We really do, which is why we're doing this today.
1: Yeah.
2: All day.
1: You click on that to donate. It takes you right to the Niagara Community Foundation's website. Perfectly safe to donate. You can there's lots of ways. You can go credit card, you can do it via PayPal, Google Pay, or if you even have a Canada Helps gift card,
2: yeah,
1: you can put it in there.
2: I was looking at other ways you can help as well, and the items that are in need right now, most in need, are diapers, personal products, shampoo, bars of soap, laundry detergent, liquid cleaner like Mr. Clean, pasta sauce, meals in a can and with an easy open lid, and cash donations, of course.
1: Yeah.
2: Yeah.
1: And you know what? I am not above this. If you are a business this morning.
2: Yeah.
1: And you're going to make a donation.
2: Yeah.
1: I'll give you a nice little shout out.
2: Yeah.
1: I'll give you a nice
2: Me
1: little
2: too.
1: Shout out.
2: Of course we will.
1: Yeah. So it is a

0: me to the punch.
1: I know.
0: On this one.
1: It's like it's starting now.
0: Yeah,
1: so if
0: it's
1: you're
0: on.
1: Up, if you're up early, let's do it.
0: Let's make a donation. Let's help feed Niagara. Weather-wise, today it looks like there is a chance of showers this afternoon and a risk of a thunderstorm. It's just always with this humidity, there's always that chance, right?
1: Yeah.
0: Because it's a high of 26, going to feel like 34. So that is what we're looking at for today, but it looks like it's going to clear up for tomorrow.
1: I know. I'm seeing tomorrow's nice. Friday's looking Friday, I think, might be my perfect day of weather.
0: Ooh.
1: It's sunny with a high of 24, feeling like 26.
0: That's perfect.
1: It's my perfect day.
0: I might go golfing. Oh, I could.
1: On Friday?
0: Oh, I'm going to take my son golfing on Friday after the show.
1: Do it.
0: That's what we're going to do.
1: Yeah.
0: Probably just a Brock, though. Because I think Brock's a par three course.
1: Whatever you think. I don't even know what that means.
0: Well, Brock University, they have
1: no,
0: a little course.
1: I know what Brock is.
0: I was like, what?
1: Par three. I don't know what that means.
0: Every
1: you
0: hole
1: have to
0: short.
1: Get in three?
0: Yeah, every hole short.
1: Yeah.
0: Because my son hasn't golfed on an actual golf course yet.
1: Yeah.
0: So, well, he'll be excited about it. All right.
1: Yeah, there you go. Do
0: whatever.
1: It.
0: All right. It is a day of giving. Go donate right now at dream1057.com. I thank you in advance.
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3: We have overnight construction on the Niagara-bound QEW at Maple, taking out a couple right lanes, and the Bartlett ramp to the Niagara-bound QEW. Shut down with overnight construction, your Toronto-bound QEW, dealing with roadwork on the Beach Boulevard ramp that's shut down. 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I'm Alexis Feiger, and that's your Dream 105.7 traffic.
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0: Dream 105.7, it is 5:46 with Curtis and Melanie in the morning.
1: Okay, we know that we are getting the Perseid meteor shower that's going down. It's going to be at its peak tonight into tomorrow morning. Now, I was reading about zodiac signs because you know how much fun I have when it comes to astrology.
0: You like it.
1: I do. It's fun. So there are four specific zodiac signs that will attract significant abundance and luck during the Perseid meteor shower. Now, this is today specifically, Wednesday, August 12th.
0: All right. Hopefully you're one of these lucky signs.
1: We're not in there.
0: No, we just checked our lotto. I figured it wasn't us.
1: Yeah. But if you are one of these signs, perhaps you should buy a lottery ticket.
0: We did win a free play.
1: Not to brag, but we won a free play.
0: You know, just throwing that out there.
1: Leo, was the first one on the list. You are attracting abundance and luck in your personal life, especially by, traveling.
0: Ooh.
1: Taurus.
0: Jerry? Hello.
1: Hello.
0: Uncle Leo.
1: Uncle Leo. Taurus, number two.
0: That's my wife.
1: That's your wife. That's what I was thinking.
0: Yeah.
1: I'm like, I know a couple Tauruses.
0: Yeah.
1: So you're letting go of an illusion involving the past. You're pursuing a new way of thinking about your home and family.
0: Oh. Okay. Hopefully that's good news. She is leaving for the day for a couple of days.
1: Okay. So. There you go. She's like, I'm going to just leave my home and family.
0: Yeah. Well, she's taking Georgie with her.
1: She's taking one family member with her. Aries. Number three was Aries. Also, they say for Aries, you're a natural born leader. Today is the day of abundance when it comes to money, finances.
0: Ooh.
1: And then the last one on the list was Scorpio.
0: Okay.
1: Scorpio is the one in, I think,
0: October
1: to November.
0: Yeah.
1: So, you will experience luck in your career.
0: Ooh.
1: And have elevated status among peers.
0: Ooh. All the rest of us is just another Wednesday.
1: Yeah. For you and I, we got nothing. At least your wife was in there. I had not one family member in there.
0: Well, the good news is that it is a day of giving, though.
1: Yeah.
0: So, yeah, we're helping out the whole community. So it's way more than just a regular Wednesday.
1: Yeah.
0: Yeah.
1: It is way more. And if you missed that, we're going to talk about it right after 6 o'clock again.
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3: Things aren't looking too bad on the drive as you head out. It's crash-free. Overnight road work, Niagara-bound QEW at Maple. A couple right lanes are blocked, and the Bartlett ramp to the Niagara-bound QEW is shut down with overnight construction. 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
1: Good morning. It is 6 o'clock on your Wednesday. Melanie, coming up before 6:30, we had an interesting thing happen in the Bray household yesterday. It's regarding when parents start keeping their kids' clothes that they're sick of. Yeah.
2: Oh, like they're keeping them for sentimental reasons?
1: No, for themselves to wear.
2: Oh, to wear.
1: Yes.
2: Okay.
1: It wasn't me. I'm obviously too big, but my boy was kind of cleaning out his closet a little bit, looking at stuff to donate.
2: Yeah.
1: And my wife was like, I'm going to take that one.
2: Yep.
1: I'm going to take that
2: one.
1: Nice. Yeah, so that's a fun thing that you'll get to enjoy probably in the next, probably 5 years.
2: Oh, yeah. I'd be like, I bought all these clothes. I'm keeping them for myself. Before that, though, we will get into how today is Day of Giving here in the region.
1: Yeah.
2: We're going to do our best user platform to help our community, and we'll give you the details on all of that coming up.
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0: 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It is 6:10 with Curtis and Melanie in the morning. Melanie, today a big day across the region. It is a day of giving Niagara.
1: Yeah, as we know, we are in a state of emergency. We got hit very, very hard by multiple flooding days.
0: Yeah.
1: We need your help, and we're using our platform right now to help people that were very much impacted by the flooding, and we want to help feed Niagara. You can make any donation today. The funds raised will be distributed among Niagara's 10 accredited food banks. And we'll basically ensure that support reaches families facing really, really horrible challenges as a result of this disaster.
0: Well, with people being displaced and all of that, too, just the need for the food banks, the shelves are getting empty again here.
1: There's
0: right?
1: always such a large need.
0: Yeah.
1: And
0: you add this on top of the already great need, right? So you can just head to dream1057.com. There's a link right there where you click, and then you just click to donate.
1: It's right under our faces.
0: Yeah.
1: If you go to our website, just look right under. It says, you'll see it. Donate, click on it.
0: Yeah, and it's not like this is just helping one part of the region. Like you did say, it's helping all 10 accredited food banks from, you know, Grimsby to the Falls and everywhere in between.
1: Yep.
0: So we really do need you to step up. We always do step up. Any donation that you make is huge because they can stretch their dollars further. We really need to come together here today, and I know you will. And hey, if you're a business, I'm not above this. If you're a business and you make a nice little donation, let me know.
1: Yeah, we're going to shout you out.
0: Give me a little confirmation of your donation, and I'll give you a nice big old shout out here this morning. Give you lots of love. Happy to do that. And if you're just sitting, maybe getting ready for work or whatever, $25, $50, whatever, whatever you can give.
1: Whatever you can give. Even less.
0: If you can only afford $5.
1: Yeah.
0: It's
1: anything.
0: Your morning coffee.
1: Yeah.
0: You know what I mean? Because they can stretch it further. So please go to dream1057.com here today, and let's make it a day of giving in Niagara. We always come together as a region when we have those in need, and I'm sure today is going to be no different. So if you can, please, please, please make a donation.
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3: Good morning. Things aren't looking too bad on the drive heading out. We have good news on the Niagara-bound QEW at Maple. Overnight road work and a couple right lanes all cleared. No delay. The Bartlett ramp to the Niagara-bound QEW was shut down with road work. It has been reopened. 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

0: Dream 105.7, it is 6:18 with Curtis and Melanie in the morning. It is a day of giving. I just did my donation there, went to dream1057.com. It literally took me less than 2 minutes.
1: Yeah.
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1: Yeah, when you make a donation.
0: You make a donation, you can get a tax receipt too. 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All right. Moving from that, we were, my son being a little charitable. In his sense, cleaning out his closet, getting rid of some of the clothes that he had either outgrown or just didn't want anymore.
1: He's going off to high school.
0: He's got his uniforms, so that doesn't really impact him that much for like the day-to-day. But just cleaning out the closet, right? We were going to donate some of the stuff, but it did make me laugh because my wife saw a couple things that my 14-year-old son, who towers over her now,
1: mm-hmm.
0: and she's like, I'm taking this one. She started taking a couple of the, his sweaters.
1: Yeah.
0: She's like, that's a nice sweater. She's like, I want to keep this for snuggling around the house or whatever.
1: Well, yeah. And it means so much more knowing that it was your kids and that you bought it.
0: Yeah. But
1: I can think back now, even now, clothes that I bought for my girls, I want.
0: Yeah.
1: But I'm like, they don't fit me yet.
0: But in about 5 years, you're going to have potentially 3 wardrobes to choose from.
1: Well, yeah, and I mean, having girls, they're more fashionable than I am.
0: Yeah.
1: Some of the stuff they're wearing, I'm like, oh, I love that jumper. I love that hoodie. That's a tie-dye hoodie. I want a tie-dye hoodie.
0: Totally.
1: They don't make that for adults.
0: The fun part of this, though, is that because Kristen, my wife is, I think you guys are the same height, right? Like 5'4"?
1: 5'4".
0: Just kind of an average height for a woman, but my son is pushing 6 feet now.
1: Yeah.
0: So the stuff, even though it was stuff that he outgrew.
1: Yeah.
0: My girl was swimming in his clothes.
1: Yeah, of course.
0: She's like, look at this nice, I'm going to keep this just for being comfy around the house. I'm like, it looks like you're wearing a dress.
1: But that's the best part. Yeah. That's what she wanted to snuggle up in. You can roll up the sleeves, make it work.
0: Oh yeah, and if it's just for bumming around the house, right?
1: Yeah.
0: It doesn't matter. It's just, it's a fun stage to be at. And I was thinking yesterday, I'm like, I need this boy to keep growing.
1: Yeah,
0: because then you can take his clothes.
1: Yeah,
0: then we can share.
1: Oh well, he will, and you guys will definitely be sharing clothes one day.
0: And we definitely got bill stuff.
1: Yeah,
0: so all my Bills wardrobe would double, which is already an impressive Bills wardrobe.
1: Yes, I do actually have a couple things that I have shared with the girls when it comes to clothing.
0: Yeah,
1: a couple Canada Day items. Even I'm thinking back to Canada Day this year.
0: Yep,
1: and they had T-shirts that I had bought them that are big on them that I'm like, you know what? I think I want to wear one of those T-shirts. So I put one of them on and I wore it all day.
0: Yeah.
1: Every person we bumped into, my daughter was like, see my mommy shirt she's wearing? That's my shirt.
0: It's actually mine.
1: I'm like, can you stop telling people that?
0: Yeah. No, it's nice. You should just be like, yeah, I can fit into this. This is good.
1: Could I fit into it, Curtis? Yeah, debatable.
0: Was it tight?
1: It was a little tight.
0: Was it a little tight?
1: That's the style.
0: Happy Canada Day.
1: Yeah.
0: You're showing off your patriotism. Anywhoosies, it is a day to give. Please go donate now. Dream1057.com. 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There's the link there to donate. I did it. I said it just a couple of minutes ago. It literally took me 2 minutes. You help make a donation. We're helping those in our community, in our region here today. You get a tax receipt.
1: Yep.
0: And if you're a business and you make a nice little donation, we will gladly give you some nice shout outs and some nice love as we help come together and help Niagara region today. Okay. Thank you very much.

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1: Mainly cloudy through the day today. There is a chance of showers this afternoon with the risk of a thunderstorm. A high of 26 going to feel like 34. Here's a look at your headlines. Today is a day of giving. 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The funds raised today will be distributed through the 10 charity partners across Niagara to help those in need of food, hygiene products, and cleaning supplies. 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The province announced $20 million for Niagara Health Hospitals and Hotel du Shaver in St. Catharines. Niagara West Conservative MPP Sam Oosterhoff announced the funding, saying it is part of the Ford government's budget for the year. The money will be used to support the operations of core clinical services at Niagara Health and Hotel du Shaver by funding emergency departments and supporting wage pressures. Two Toronto men have been arrested after two attempted bank robberies in Niagara. Niagara police say banks in Waynefleet and Pelham were targeted by three suspects in March of this year. 18-year-old Jayon Berger and 22-year-old Brandon Brown of Toronto have been charged. Detectives have linked the two to an attempted home invasion as well that happened back in January in Thorold, and police say they uncovered plans for a fourth robbery. In sports, the Blue Jays beat Boston 5-3. 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For more info, visit cktvnews.com.
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2: Oh, heads up, we're still dealing with some overnight road work on the Beach Boulevard ramp to the Toronto-bound QEW. That's shut down and seeing some volume filling in Toronto-bound off the Burlington Skyway Bridge, but it opens up from there. Road work we had Niagara-bound QEW at Maple has been wrapped up, and at Bartlett, overnight construction is cleared. 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

0: 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It literally took me 2 minutes to make a donation here this morning.
1: Yep, you can make a donation. We're going to be doing it all day today. I also want to mention as well, there's a St. Catharines Vulnerable Assistance Registry as well. So if you're somebody that has been affected by flooding in St. Catharines, you need help, you can, there is a spot where you can click right through our website as well. So all the details are there for you all day today. And like Curtis said, it takes 2 seconds to make a donation. So do that today, where our community always comes together and does this. It's so wonderful.
0: Got to do it again. I'm just going to really quickly mention too that you can donate via like credit card, PayPal, Google Pay. If you have a gift card as well, you can donate if it is a Canada Helps gift card. It is so easy. Let's come together.
1: Yeah, and even if you want to donate an actual item, you can do that as well. There's a list of all the items that are mostly in need on our website, too.
0: Love it.
1: Okay, so let's talk a little bit about celebrity life for a second here. I was watching Kristen Stewart. She was on the Jimmy Fallon show, the Tonight Show. I don't know what that show is called. The Tonight Show is Jimmy Fallon.
0: Yeah.
1: And she was talking about how there's a movie theater in LA. I think it's called the Highland Movie Theater.
0: Okay.
1: And, Highland Park Movie Theater. It's been around for over 100 years.
0: Wow.
1: It opened in 1920, and she said it's completely decrepit and it was going under, and they were probably going to turn it into an Urban Outfitters or like some sort of like shopping thing.
0: Okay.
1: Some sort of store. And she was like, no, you know what? I'm just going to she said it was on a whim. She's like, I'm going to purchase this movie theater.
0: Wow.
1: I'm going to totally restructure it. I'm going to bring it back, and I'm going to start, showing movies there that I think are worth seeing. So she wants to keep it alive with new movies as well, but also just like the odd movie in there that she also just really, really likes and has a soft spot for.
0: That's kind of fun.
1: And movies like back to the 20s.
0: Yeah.
1: So not just like, you know, movies that she grew up with, but movies that she thinks are worthy.
0: Just Twilight marathons.
1: Yeah, can you imagine? Breaking Dawn Part 7. No, so, and she said she was going through all of the history that was in the theater, and it was dates back to like the 20s, and she's going through like paperwork from the 20s, and
0: wow.
1: She said she really wants to have a hand in it and like do it all on her own.
0: That's kind of
1: so
0: fun.
1: So it's like a whole new project for her that she's taking over. So I guess if you're ever in L.A., I don't know if they're going to rename it something that's more towards her, or if she's going to keep the original name, which is Highland Park.
0: You'd think you'd want to keep the original, like with 100 years of, you know, history. If you're doing it to try and restore or remain that, you'd want to keep the name, right?
1: Yeah. She was talking too about how people aren't going to see movies anymore. And I'm like, people are still going to see movies.
0: I love it when these actors and actresses say that.
1: You're out of touch. You don't know what you're saying.
0: Take a look at what The Odyssey's done at the box office.
1: I know.
0: Take a look at what Spider-Man has done at the box office. It's been, what, maybe the biggest summer ever?
1: I know.
2: But people just don't want to see our movies and AI and...
0: I'm with them on the AI thing.
1: Well, yeah, and also streaming is a real thing, and a lot of people probably aren't going to see movies as much as they used to because they don't have to.
0: Yeah.
1: But people are still going. I'm still going.
0: Box office numbers.
1: I'm going.
0: Have two of them, did both of those go over $1 billion now?
1: I think it was just The Odyssey that went over.
0: Oh, okay.
1: Right? It was The Odyssey, and then the other one that's big right now is Spider-Man. I think
0: Spider-Man went over $1 billion.
1: But... The Odyssey has been out longer than Spider-Man.
0: True. Yeah, that's true.
1: Spider-Man, it's only been like a week or something like that. Anyway, I haven't seen either, but guess what? I'm going to go to the theater and I'm going to see both.
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4: Things aren't looking too bad on the drive as you head out. Still trouble-free. Your 406, 405, and 420 are still lightly traveled. Your Toronto-bound QEW just filling in on the downside of the Burlington Skyway Bridge. There's on-and-off volume toward Fairview Plains Road. 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
1: Things aren't looking too bad on the drive as you head out. Still trouble-free. Your 406, 405, and 420 are still lightly traveled. Your Toronto-bound QEW just filling in on the downside of the Burlington Skyway Bridge. There's on-and-off volume toward Fairview Plains Road. It opens up from there. 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I'm Alexis Feiger, and that's your Dream 105.7 traffic.

0: Curtis and Melanie in the morning.
1: Good morning. It is 7 o'clock on your Wednesday. It is a very big day today. It is the day of giving Niagara. We are trying to help out all those in need here today. You can go to dream1057.com to make a donation, helping those who were affected by the floods. And of course, this is for the 10 accredited food banks across Niagara. So it's the whole region, because with that, the need for the food as well has just never, ever been greater, right?
2: Yeah, so we're going to have more details on that coming up in the breakdown. We'll be talking about that. We'll be talking about the CNE. They are getting an orchestra made of garbage. Did you hear about this?
1: That's interesting.
2: Yep, so we'll have more details on that. And also, this, we'll say, Mexican chain is celebrating 20 years in Canada, and we can reap the benefits this month.
1: Okay.
2: It's all coming up in the breakdown.
1: Oh, and our game of the day, too. Yeah. We got matchy match after seven. It's just a big day.
2: Yeah.
1: Big day of giving and winning and having fun.
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1: Here we go. Three stories for your Wednesday morning.
2: Okay, we got to start with today being a day of giving here in Niagara. 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We're collecting donations to help those impacted by the flood. So all funds that are raised will be distributed among Niagara's 10 accredited food banks today, ensuring support reaches people and families facing the greatest challenges as a result of the disaster that we had last week. It's very easy to donate. So just go to dream1057.com. You will see the link. It is directly below our faces on our website. Mm-hmm. Any amount today goes a really, really long way. So we really encourage you to make a donation.
1: Well, totally. And not even just like with the victims of the flooding and everything. Obviously, that is a huge part of it. But it's just that the demand for the food banks goes up so much more with people being displaced.
2: It's already so high.
1: And it's so high. So we do have to come together here today. I literally did it. It took me 2 minutes. And for the record, you will get a tax receipt as well. Mm. So you get a donation. You're helping out there. You get a little tax relief on that as well, which is awesome. So I would highly recommend that you do it. And if you make a nice donation, you can text us. Let us know, hey, I did that. I'll give
2: we'll
1: you
2: give
1: a nice
2: you a shout out.
1: Nice little shouts.
2: Yeah, text us 905-685-1057 always. We're here.
1: Day of giving.
2: Yes. We'll move on. The CNE is getting an orchestra made of garbage this year. So,
1: an orchestra made of garbage.
2: Yeah, they're bringing in a very unusual orchestra. So, one made entirely from recycled and discarded materials.
1: That's
2: remember we were
1: cool.
2: talking about the CNE, how they are doing a whole bunch of new things this year. They added a whole bunch of brand new things to the CNE, which is such a long running tradition. So yeah, they're turning everyday junk into musical instruments. So creating an actual live musical performance, highlighting recycling, creativity and sustainability. So instead of traditional violins and trumpets, think objects that would normally end up in the garbage being turned into musical instruments.
1: I could see a lot of it being like percussive instruments, you know what I mean?
2: Probably.
1: But that's fun though.
2: But I mean, trumpets and violin. People are creative, Curtis.
1: Totally.
2: People are creative. People are smart. So if you want to see something a little bit different, you can see that this year at the X. And then we'll end with Mucho Burrito. They're turning 20 in Canada, and they're celebrating. Listen, I know you and I love burritos. We love Mexican food.
1: I'm having it tonight for dinner.
2: Yeah, they are doing a fan appreciation month throughout the entire month of August. But the big day is happening on Friday, where if you buy one, if it's a buy one, get one free. So if you buy a burrito any size or a burrito bowl, you get the same thing for free.
1: Who does not love a BOGO, right?
2: Exactly.
1: Love it.
2: A BOGO now, burrito.
1: Our closest one here is in Burlington, right?
2: We have Burlington. We've got Hamilton. We've got Oakville. There's not one in Niagara region, but you'd have to travel.
1: Counts.
2: But also,
1: it's like 20 minutes.
2: If you're listening, you know, in Hamilton or Oakville or Burlington right now,
1: you've
2: just go to your Mucho Burrito location.
1: I like burritos. I really quickly got to ask you, because this is our last story on this. Mm. When you get your burrito, what's your protein typically?
2: I always do chicken. Mm,
1: I thought you'd be a chicken burrito girl.
2: I always do chicken. Why? Why do you ask?
1: No, I was curious. Because, you know.
2: I never do fish.
1: I love it. Steak and shrimp is mine. Steak and shrimp in a burrito.
2: Oh, shrimp is different. I meant like fish. If I'm doing fish tacos, that's a whole separate entity for me.
1: Agreed.
2: Than like a burrito.
1: Totally.
2: But sometimes I'll mess with some beef.
1: Yeah, okay.
2: In my burrito.
1: A little steak burrito?
2: It depends how I'm feeling.
1: All right. Oh, I'm so excited that because we've already decided. It was before we even talked about this. We were like, we're getting burritos tonight. Now I cannot wait. I've done my day of giving. Now I'm having a day of burrito.
2: Listen, the only thing better than a burrito is a free burrito.
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3: You're still looking pretty good as you head out on the drive. Your 406, 405, and 420 are moving at the limit. Your Toronto-bound QEW also looking good through the Niagara region. Moves well into Grimsby. Regular volume on the downside of the Burlington Skyway Bridge toward Fairview Plains Road. 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

0: Dream 105.7, it is 7:21 with Curtis and Melanie in the morning. I would need you guys to help settle the great debate. I saw this one yesterday. Text in 905-685-1057. The great summer debate. Does going for a swim in a pool count as a bath or a shower for your kids? If they go swimming all day, does that count as a bath or a shower for your kids?
1: Do you want me to answer?
0: I want you to start.
1: Okay, I'm going to say no, but I will allow it. And I have clearly done it.
0: Yeah.
1: All so that summer.
0: Seems, that sounds like a yes then.
1: No, because it's not about, you're not washing your body. You should actually
0: have a shower after
1: you swim because you have chlorine or salt or whatever. It's not good for your skin.
0: Yeah.
1: You're not clean after you swim, but you're not dirty.
0: What if you're in a lake? No chlorine there.
1: Yeah, but that comes with its own slew of issues.
0: You know, you're 100% right on that.
1: If anything, in a lake, it could be better because you could bring soap in.
0: That's true.
1: There's a lot of really good eco-friendly soaps that you can use that are not horrible for any fish in a lake.
0: Yeah. Here's what I'm going to say. I'm going to say it does count, but because we both have butts on this.
1: Yeah.
0: We like big butts.
1: Yeah. We use them a lot.
0: Yeah. So it does count as a bath or a shower as long as they've had a bath or a shower in the past couple of days. But if your kid hasn't had a bath or a shower for a couple days and then they go for a swim, it's like, no, hop into the shower, wash your hair and yourself.
1: Here's the thing. It's summertime. We're all doing our best.
0: Yeah.
1: If you, and you know your kid, it depends on their age. It depends on whether or not they are sweating a lot.
0: Body odor is an issue.
1: Get a little stinkier than other kids.
0: That's true.
1: I mean, with my girls, I have been very lenient. You know, it's funny. My parents have a pool and my girls went and stayed with my parents for 5 days this summer. And when they got back, my Margot, her hair was like pretty greasy.
0: It was looking
1: and
0: a little
1: I was
0: rough.
1: Like, Margie, did you shower at all at Nana and Grandad's house? And she's like, no, because Nana said I was in the pool all five days, so I didn't need to.
0: Nana said it was fine.
1: And I was like, cool, I wish Nana was that lenient when I was a kid because I was showering every night.
0: That's not the same person that you grew up with.
1: Yeah, no.
0: That's not the same
1: person.
0: I've
1: heard grandparenting is very different than parenting.
0: We do have some texters coming in to 905-685-1057 on does it count as a bath or a shower if your kid goes swimming in the lake or the pool? As long as you give them one the next day. Yeah, as long as they have one in the next day or two.
1: Yeah.
0: I think that's all right.
1: Yeah. This person says, I shower before and after a swim.
0: You don't need before and after. I'm a big believer in after. Like, well, I know you have to do the rinse, like if you're at a public pool, you do that, right?
1: Well, I like a shower after
0: swimming.
1: Adults or kids?
0: And again, no, it's not okay for adults.
1: No.
0: It does not count for adults.
1: Adults are a little bit different. With the kids, you can be a little bit more lenient. This person says, absolutely, you should bathe your kids after they've been in a pool, especially a public pool or the lake. I don't have kids, but I have dogs and I bathe them after they swim in our pool or the lake so that they don't get skin infections. Kids should be no different. You know, Every time my girls swim in Lake Ontario, Lake Erie, it doesn't matter, any lake, I always make sure that they bathe afterwards with soap.
0: So does it count as a bath? No and yes with butts.
1: Huge butts.

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1: Mainly cloudy through the day today. There is a chance of showers this afternoon with the risk of a thunderstorm. A high of 26, going to feel like 34. Here's a look at your headlines. Today is a day of giving. 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We're collecting donations to help those impacted by the floods. The funds raised today will be distributed through the 10 charity partners across Niagara to help those in need of food, hygiene products, and cleaning supplies. You can find more information and donate at dream1057.com. The province announced $20 million for Niagara Health Hospitals and Hotel du Chavre in St. Catharines. Niagara West Conservative MPP Sam Oosterhoff announced the funding, saying it is part of the Ford government's budget for the year. The money will be used to support the operations of core clinical services at Niagara Health and Hotel du Chavre by funding emergency departments and supporting wage pressures. Two Toronto men have been arrested after two attempted bank robberies in Niagara. Niagara police say banks in Waynefleet and Pelham were targeted by three suspects in March of this year. 18-year-old Jayon Berger and 22-year-old Brandon Brown of Toronto have been charged. Detectives have linked the two to an attempted home invasion as well that happened back in January in Thorold, and police say they uncovered plans for a fourth robbery. In sports, the Blue Jays beat Boston 5-3. That's your Dream 105.7 headlines. For more info, visit cktvnews.com.
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2: 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Still has this problem as you approach Dorval. There's a crash, HOV, and a couple left lanes are blocked. Those delays are heavy from Appleby. 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I'm Alexis Feiger, and that's your Dream 105.7 traffic.
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0: Dream 105.7, it is 7:37 with Curtis and Melanie in the morning, and it is time now for our game of the day up for grabs. How about dinner for four at Mandarin St. Catharines?
1: Yeah, we're going to play our game of the day. It's Curtis and Melanie's matchy match.
0: Mm-hmm.
1: We need you to call in, pick either myself or Curtis, match one out of three. That's all you got to do. It's so easy. And then you get the dinner for four at Mandarin. So be caller 10 right now to play 905-685-1057.

0: we go. It is Curtis and Melanie's Matchy Match on Dream 105.7. And joining us today is Lou in Niagara Falls. Good morning, Lou.
1: Good morning. How you doing?
2: Lou, we are great. We are great. How are you?
1: Hey, the weather's beautiful. It's nice and fresh air out here. A couple weeks ago, we couldn't breathe from the fire, so get out and enjoy the morning.
0: Yeah, exactly.
2: I like that mindset a lot. We want to hook you up with a really solid prize today as well, okay, Lou?
1: Sounds good.
0: Got it for you. Dinner for four at the Mandarin St. Catharines. We just got to play Matchy Match first. Who do you want to match with this morning, Melanie or myself?
1: I'm going with the beautiful Melanie, please.
0: Going
1: and thank
0: with
1: you.
0: The beautiful. I never get called beautiful.
3: Curtis, you're beautiful.
0: No matter what they say. Okay, Lou, I'm going to give you three. I'm going to give you three words. You just say the first word that comes to mind. Okay.
1: Sure.
0: All right, Lou. Your first word is milk.
1: Made.
0: Okay. Shredded.
1: Wheat.
0: Okay. And finally, credit.
1: Card.
0: There you go. I love that. All right, Melanie. Come on back. Beautiful Melanie. Sit here with average old Curtis and we'll just matchy match here.
2: Words can't bring him down.
0: That's right. All right.
2: All right.
0: I'm feeling confident.
2: Okay.
0: Yeah, he gave some good answers here.
2: All right, Lou, let's do this.
1: All right.
0: All right, your first word, milk.
2: Jug?
0: I would have gone carton. He went milkmaid.
2: Oh.
0: So that is no okay. guess. All right. Right. The next one. Shredded.
2: Wheat?
0: That's what he said.
2: You said wheat?
0: He said
2: what?
0: Wheat.
2: Oh, shredded wheat.
0: I would have gone shredded cheese.
2: No. Oh, my gosh. Yeah. Lou, look at us.
0: You've already got it. Let's see if you can go two for three, though. Why not? Right,
2: okay.
0: Lou?
2: Are you there?
0: Lou?
1: Yes.
0: Okay, oh, there we are.
2: I can't believe we both said shredded wheat. Yeah. That was such a long shot for me.
0: Yeah,
2: yeah, Lou.
0: Last word.
1: Well, you can always smell the post in Niagara Falls. All, you know, shredded wheat.
2: True.
1: You can always
2: go.
1: Smell the factory in the falls in the morning,
2: that's
1: right?
2: That's right.
0: The last word was credit.
2: Credit card.
0: Credit card.
2: It's gotta be credit card.
0: Yeah, it was credit card.
2: Yeah,
0: two
2: Lou,
0: out of three.
2: We did it. Two out of three, buddy.
1: Yeah.
0: All right, well, you got yourself dinner for four at Mandarin St. Catharines. Thank you so much for listening to Dream. We really appreciate you.
1: Good job. Thank you.
2: Have
0: All
2: a
0: right.
2: good one.
0: Have a lovely day. It is a day of giving here on Dream 105.7. 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
2: We're actually going to have Mayor Matt Sisko in like, what, 20 minutes? He's going to be here and we're going to be chatting with him about it as well. 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
0: That's right. Do it right there. It takes 2 minutes, and then you can make the donation, and then when the mayor's in, you can be like, I did my part, Mr. Mayor.
2: Yeah.
0: Right?
2: Sure.
0: Why not?
2: You're going to say it, right?
0: I just did.

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1: Have you heard about the latest cutting onion hack that is making its ways on the internet right now? Waves on the internet right now?
0: Making layers.
1: Making layers upon layers.
0: Layers donkey.
1: I was cutting onions yesterday in my kitchen and I was wearing my sunglasses as I do because I always cry. And I remember Maddie Matheson was the one who said in one of his videos, he was like, if you're crying while you're cutting onions, it means your knife is not sharp enough.
0: Oh.
1: But I sharped my knife.
0: I'm sorry, I'm sorry. What did you do with your knife?
1: Layers.
0: Layers donkey. I sharpened my knife.
1: I sharpened my knife. And it was not sharp enough. Anyway.
0: I was crying.
1: I still cried. And to be honest with you, sharpening knives it scares me. I'm always like, I'm going to cut myself. It's going to be, and I have.
0: Totally.
1: Anyway. So the new hack is that you're supposed to put olive oil, a little bit of olive oil on your knife before you cut your onions.
0: Okay.
1: And it will make it so that you don't cry whilst cutting your onions.
0: Can I throw this out there that, and maybe it's just me, I've never found them to be so pungent that my eyes really, like, they might water up a little bit.
1: It's because you're so tall. Like, your eyes are so far away from the knife. And the onion, you're out of the, ozone layer.
0: Yeah, because I'm coming out from the stratosphere. I've never found it that bad.
1: You're like all the way up here. I can barely feel it. For me, someone that's like really close, I'm sobbing even with my sunglasses on. I've had to upgrade to goggles now when I cut my onion. So anyway, it is. I don't know if this is a myth or not. If you're somebody that has used the olive oil trick before,
0: okay.
1: For me, it's. I feel like it would be slippery on the onion.
0: Well, and it's like, are you cooked? As long as you're cooking it, that'd be fine. But like with fresh onions, you don't want the olive oil taste on
1: it. I think I'd be fine.
0: Would you?
1: Yeah.
0: Had a texter saying, just don't breathe through your nose. If you breathe through your mouth, you won't water up as much.
1: Oh. I don't know.
0: It's hard to breathe through your mouth, though. It's not hard, but like to actively do that while you're, you know what I mean? Because you're kind of focusing. You got your knife sharped.
1: Sorry.
0: You're good to go.
1: I wonder, okay, now I don't even care about the olive oil thing. I'm more interested in your height. If you were tall, if you were a tall person,
0: yeah,
1: maybe you just don't experience it because you are literally far away from the onion.
0: You are further away. There might be something to that. It's like social distancing from the onion.
1: As soon as you're like, you know what? I've never cried before. I was like, it's because you're so tall. Your arms and your head are so far apart from one another.
0: You will get welly, but like not like the full tears. You know what I mean? Like you'd be like, ooh, that's a fresh onion or whatever. You know, always because you relate it to freshness.
1: Oh, I cry. I'm full on sobbing.
0: Really?
1: I am like, yeah, water works. My girls have been like, mummy, are you okay? And I'm like, no.
0: Oh.
1: No, I'm not okay. My eyes are burning right now.
0: Normally I'd go, yeah, it's just the onion. But you're like,
1: no.
0: No. Mummy is in dire straits.
1: Do you see
0: right
1: what
0: now.
1: You do to me? It's time to go back to school.
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3: 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Still has this problem as you approach Dorval. There's a crash, HOV, and a couple left lanes are blocked. Those delays are heavy from Appleby. 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I'm Alexis Spiger, and that's your Dream 105.7 traffic.
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1: Good morning. It is 8 o'clock on your Wednesday. It is a very big day for us, here. It's the day of giving in Niagara here, and joining us here in about 6 minutes, the mayor of St. Catharines, Mayor Matt Sisco. We're going to be chatting that and I'm sure a few other things as well. So stay right where you are.
0: CHRE, St. Catharines, licensed to Golden Horseshoe Broadcasting, part of White Oaks Communications Group, your trusted local radio provider for more than 70 years.

0: Dream 105.7, it is 8:07 with Curtis and Melanie in the morning, and joining us for his monthly visit, the mayor of St. Catharines, Mayor Matt Sisko. Thank you so much for popping in here today.
1: I'm happy to be here as always. This is one of my favorite days of the month.
0: Yes, and it is also a day of giving in Niagara here for today. We're going to chat about that because we really got to talk about that because it is very important. But there are other things going on that we wanted to touch on before we talk about the day of giving.
1: Yeah, so coming up on the 20th of this month, we've got A&W does their Burgers to Beat MS Day.
0: Yeah.
1: And this is near and dear to my heart. MS is in my family. My wife has MS. And but it's I know it affects so many people in the Niagara region and in St. Catharines. So if you get a chance, get out, get a teen burger. It's all going to a great cause. And so we like to support that one. And then I also want to talk about September 20th, and I know it's a little bit of ways away, but Terry Fox Run is coming, and we really punch above our weight here in St. Catharines. We raise a lot of money, and the organizers are incredible human beings that put a lot of time, effort, and energy into it. So September 20th, it's coming up. You're going to start seeing the lawn signs for that, and I told them the good news. We've changed the way election lawn signs are done, so you'll only see Terry Fox lawn signs for like a month, which I think is phenomenal. Because election lawn signs can't be up during that time. So I think we're putting a lot of focus.
2: It'll have its own time.
1: That's it. And We're happy about that. The other thing, just very quickly, Labor Day Parade is coming up in Meriton. It's Christmas in Meriton. And, you know, that'll be an opportunity, I think, for the community to come out. And, you know, maybe after the last couple of weeks, it's going to be something we're going to need in a few weeks to just be together and to you know, be together as a community and just, you know, lean on one another.
2: Yeah, speaking of that, today is Day of Giving here in Niagara. We got to talk with you about that as well. We've been talking about it all morning. You can make a donation right now at dream1057.com.
1: Yeah, I can't even say enough about how amazing it is to see the radio stations come together and you folks here in the White House. You do so much for the community already, but in a moment of absolute need for the community, coming together to help raise money for it is phenomenal. And I want to say on behalf of the community, thank you. This is really needed right now.
0: Very much so, like you said. So all the donations are going to the 10 accredited food banks across Niagara here, which of course St. Catharines will be a part of as well. It took me 2 minutes to make a donation here this morning. And it should be said too, you do get a tax receipt for this too. So I got it in my email instantly, and they can stretch their dollars so much further. And it's because the shelves at the food banks, it's been a tough time before all of this flooding and everything, right?
1: Yeah.
0: It's already a tough time. You add this on, families displaced and everything. It's never been needed more.
1: Oh, and that's 100% the truth. You know, like I sit down with Betty Lou Suter over at Community Care on a very regular basis. And, you know, we've seen the need growing over the last couple of years. We know what the affordability crisis has done. So the work that they're doing is absolutely key. And I mean, it's not just St. Catharines, it's across Niagara, which I think today is fantastic for that reason. I have had the opportunity, my staff have gone out, we've partnered with Community Care for those folks on our Vulnerable Assistance Registry, people who have had real, real struggles during the last couple of weeks, done some food drop-offs to them, and they're so appreciative, and I'm so appreciative of the fact that Community Care stepped up as our local food bank to be able to help. I think, you know, the work that they do over there is incredible, which is why we support them every year, you know, in all the different things that they're doing, because we know the work is valuable and it's depended on by a lot of folks.
2: Yeah, and if you can't make a donation as well, I know there's a whole bunch of different items that are in need, too. You can see all those on our website, like shampoo and bars of soap, laundry detergent, liquid cleaner. They always need pasta sauce and anything in a can with an easy open lid. So if you don't want to make a donation, but like you said, the cash, they can stretch the dollar further if you make a donation online.
0: Certainly.
1: Yeah, I will tell you, that's one thing that I've gotten to understand very well. The food banks, the people that operate them, like they have the connections to be able to make those dollars go so much farther than we can individually, which is why, you know, like we'll make the canned goods donations on a regular basis, but the dollars really can get stretched and provide so much more help.
2: Yeah. And you can do it all day today. That's what we're doing.
0: That's it. Dream1057.com again to make a donation. You just click on the link. It's right below Melanie and myself's face, right?
2: Yeah.
0: And Aiko and Kayla's.
2: Our beautiful faces.
0: Our beautiful faces.
2: That was a callback from earlier because Curtis said that not enough people tell him he's beautiful.
0: Well, Melanie got called beautiful. I'm like, I never get called beautiful.
1: Okay, well, if we're calling back to earlier.
0: Oh, okay.
2: Oh, no!
1: If we're calling back to earlier, I'm just going to say, like, I have never cried cutting onions, like, ever in my life.
2: Stop!
1: Curtis is taller than me.
2: Yeah, he is. No, you're not that tall. You're not tall enough, like over.
0: I would
2: like
0: put him at the threshold. I think he's 6'2".
1: I'm 6'2", yeah.
2: Oh, are you? So you are tall.
0: I think he's on the tall threshold. Okay. Like,
2: That is tall. So listen, this is a tall thing. This okay. is, I bet you if you're under 5'8", you cry during onions. If you're over 5'8", you don't.
1: So, okay, but Curtis has worked with my wife before, and she's 6'1".
0: Yes.
1: And she cries all the time.
2: Really?
1: So, I don't know. Like, driving here, my daughter was we're listening, and she's like, Mom cries when she cuts onions.
2: And I'm
1: like,
2: I have
1: never cried when I cut onions.
2: Wait, what?
0: You get a little welly. Like, maybe a little welly. And you're like, ooh, that's fresh.
2: No, he's saying not at all. No tears?
0: No tears. Like, just a glossy. Like you see, like when you see a nice commercial.
1: Not once in my entire life can I ever remember cutting onions and tearing up. Now, I will say, if I cut onions, forget to wash my hands, and then I touch my eyes.
2: Right.
1: Yeah, but I mean, that happens with peppers, too. Like, I mean, it's, I don't know, I just, maybe I'm weird.
2: No, you're not. That's amazing. I want to be more like you. I don't know what to do. I want to be more like you. What do I do?
1: We're going to file that under things I don't hear very often, so.
0: All right. Well, again, I just want to throw it out there. It is a day of giving today. It's dream1057.com. Yeah. Again, the need, I don't want to put you on the spot with numbers, but like, do we have what's the rough number of homes that were affected by this flooding? Do we, like a rough estimate?
1: Everything is a guesstimate at this point until we talk to the insurance board in a couple of months. But I mean,
0: we're in thousands.
1: We're more than north of 10,000. That got something in their basement. And, you know, I would imagine we're quite a bit north of that. It's, you'll go down entire streets in parts of the city that have never had flooding before.
0: Yeah.
1: And entire streets where every house on garbage day had just piles in front of them.
0: I
1: can't express to the community how much pride I feel. I have always felt proud being the mayor of St. Catharines, but how much pride I feel in the way people are coming together to help each other.
0: Yeah.
1: That's incredible, and that's why today's incredible. This, you know, this wasn't a request out to radio stations to do this. You folks just came together on your own and decided to do it. But so many people reaching out to my office, businesses, individuals, how can I volunteer? Where can I give money? I am so incredibly proud today to be the mayor of St. Catharines because the community spirit is overwhelming.
2: I also want to say too that if you have been affected by the flooding and you do need help, there is a link to click to that as well, the St. Catharines Vulnerable Assistance Registry, and that is also right there where we've been telling you to go on dream1057.com.
0: All right. Thank you so much for popping in. As always, we'll see you in a couple of weeks again.
1: Yes, definitely.
0: All right. Thank you so much, Mayor Matt Sisko.
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4: 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Trouble-free in town. Your 406, 405, and 420 are still light. And on the Toronto-bound QEW, you're going to find volume past Nikola Tesla. Continues over the Burlington Skyway Bridge. Problems we had approaching Dorval have been cleared but caused volume. 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

0: Dream 105.7, it is 8:21 with Curtis and Melanie in the morning. Melanie, boom, boom, boom, boom. I've got some breaking music news.
1: Yay.
0: Yeah.
1: Yeah.
0: You ready for this?
1: Mm-hmm.
0: This is pretty exciting. If you are a parent that has a toddler.
1: Oh, that's not me anymore.
0: Guess who's coming out with her debut album?
1: Oh, I know. Miss Rachel.
0: Mama.
1: I have a niece though that loves
0: Mama's name.
1: Miss Rachel. Loves. She's like, she's very popular with the kids. I'd say like 6 and under, 5 and under.
0: Yeah, around there.
1: Yeah.
0: It has been announced Miss Rachel is doing her debut album with Mr. Aaron, who is her husband, I believe.
1: Okay.
0: So there is going to be a full album coming out, which is kind of cool.
1: Aww.
0: Yeah. Well, she only launched it back in 2019. That is an she's got dolls.
1: Yeah, I know.
0: Like that's an empire that Miss Rachel's built.
1: I know. Miss Rachel, where is she from?
0: I don't know.
1: Is she American?
0: I'm thinking so.
1: Okay. Cause, yeah. When my girls were little, they were really into the Wiggles. It was all the Wiggles.
0: We went and saw the Wiggles live.
1: Amazing.
0: It was awesome.
1: Yes. The Wiggles were like the musical entertainment for my kids. I know Blippi was a big one as well, but he's not really musical. He just kind of like,
0: he just does his thing.
1: Did play places.
0: Yeah. But,
1: I don't know.
0: The album, by the way, is coming out September 25th. It's a 23-track album.
1: Is it all original music?
0: I believe so.
1: Is it really?
0: I believe so.
1: So she just wrote all her own kids' songs.
0: Yeah. Well, it's gonna be all over the place now, right?
1: I don't know, Miss Rachel. It makes me sad that I don't.
0: Well, it's because our kids are a little too grown for that.
1: I know.
0: Right? Well, actually, yours would have been little when she first launched the YouTube thing, right? Like in 2019?
1: We missed that entirely.
0: My whole interaction, or not interaction, but like my scope of knowing her is watching the reaction videos to kids and parents, like, it's the mama. Mama, can you say mama's name?
1: Mm-hmm.
0: And then the babies always go, dada. Or they'll go mama and the mama cries and like beautiful reaction videos, right?
1: Mm.
0: Or even like when she first starts and she goes, hi, hello. Because she has that same pitch each time.
1: Right.
0: And watching babies' faces just light up.
1: Aww.
0: It's so beautiful.
1: Imagine being that, like that good with kids.
0: Yes.
1: You know, I think when we were kids, we had Sharon, Lois, and Bram. They were awesome.
0: Skinnamarinky-dinky-dink.
1: Do you remember them?
0: Yeah.
1: Who else did we have?
0: Mr. Rogers.
1: We had Mr. But like singing.
0: Mr. Dress-Up.
1: Mr. Dress-Up sing.
0: Barney. Barney was a little late for us.
1: True.
0: But that's
1: all right. I love you. You love me. Yeah, they were the big songs. Okay. I don't know. Maybe I need to get into Mr. Rogers. Maybe I need to buy this album.
0: Well, you could buy the album, again, September 25th, but I guarantee it's going to sell pretty darn good, right?
1: Yeah.
0: Yeah, all right. There's your breaking Miss Rachel news.
1: Wait, hold on. We have something to give away right now, too.
0: Oh, my goodness. Thank you for remembering.
1: You're welcome.
0: It was totally on the top of my head.
1: Yeah.
0: Yes, your chance. You can buy lots of albums if you win tonight's Gold Ball jackpot, which is an estimated $10 million. We do have a $100 Lotto 649 voucher to give away, right, Melanie?
1: Let's do it.
0: Let's do that to caller 10 right now, 905-685-1057. Good luck.

0: It's Headlines with Curtis and Melanie.
1: Mainly cloudy through the day today. There is a chance of showers this afternoon with the risk of a thunderstorm. A high of 26 going to feel like 34. Here's a look at your headlines. Today is a day of giving. 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We're collecting donations to help those impacted by the floods. The funds raised today will be distributed through the 10 charity partners across Niagara to help those in need of food, hygiene products, and cleaning supplies. 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The province announced $20 million for Niagara Health Hospitals and Hotel du Chaver in St. Catharines. Niagara West Conservative MPP Sam Oosterhoff announced the funding, saying it is part of the Ford government's budget for the year. The money will be used to support the operations of core clinical services at Niagara Health and Hotel du Chaver by funding emergency departments and supporting wage pressures. Two Toronto men have been arrested after two attempted bank robberies in Niagara. Niagara police say banks in Waynefleet and Pelham were targeted by three suspects in March of this year. 18-year-old Jayon Berger and 22-year-old Brandon Brown of Toronto have been charged. Detectives have linked the two to an attempted home invasion as well that happened back in January in Thorold, and police say they uncovered plans for a fourth robbery. In sports, the Blue Jays beat Boston 5-3. That's your Dream 105.7 headlines. For more info, visit cktvnews.com.
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2: Well, things aren't looking too bad as you head out on the 406, the 405, and 420. They're still moving at the limit. Your Toronto-bound side of the QEW, still going to find volume. It is slow from Nikola Tesla on and off volume over the Burlington Skyway Bridge and volume as you make your way through Burlington and Oakville. 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
1: Yes, it is.
0: That's it. We'll talk more about that a little later on. Right now, though, oh, Melanie, if a young person says you're doing this now, they could be throwing you a little bit of shade, a little bit of an insult.
1: Okay, I'm glad I need to know this. I need to know this. Gen Z, right?
0: Gen Z.
1: Okay, I'm going back to be Professor Melanie soon.
0: Oh, I'm so excited to do that again.
1: That's me.
0: Children, quiet, children. I'm Professor Melanie.
1: That's exactly how
0: I don't
1: I
0: have
1: sound.
0: Time for all of this tomfoolery.
1: See, do you see how I need to know these things?
0: You do.
1: Though? Like, I need to know.
0: Oh, yeah. So
1: what's cool with Gen Z? What's an insult?
0: If one of these kids now, one of your little students, when they go back to school.
1: Oh, they're like kids. They're like 20. But
0: that's
1: yeah,
0: kids.
1: It's kids.
0: It's kids. Big kids. If they're like, hey, I don't even know how they sound now, but this is a bad Gen Z impression. Hey, Professor Melanie, right? You're totally LARPing.
1: LARPing?
0: Yes. Have you ever heard of the term LARPing?
1: Never in my life have I ever heard of LARPing.
0: Live action role playing. So it used to be...
1: It's an acronym?
0: Yes.
1: Oh.
0: So if you're LARPing now, it used to be like for people if they wanted to go out and, I don't know, play Harry Potter or something like
1: that. Live action role play.
0: Live action role playing. But now for LARPing, according to Gen Z... It means that you're being disingenuous. You're faking it.
1: Oh, like I'm trying to act like somebody else.
0: Yeah. So it could be even as much as like if you're going to the gym and you're just getting gym selfies, but you're not really working out.
1: Oh.
0: It's like you're totally LARPing.
1: Ooh.
0: Yeah.
1: That's a good one. You know what? I'm glad that Gen Z came up with a word for it.
0: Yeah. It's like
1: I've seen people LARP for a long time.
0: Since the dawn of time.
1: Yeah. There's a lot of LARPers out there.
0: Yeah. It's the key definition of it, it's someone who's performative in the way that they're, it could be dressing or acting or behaving or doing something.
1: Right.
0: Like I said, that was just the first example that popped into my head.
1: Okay.
0: That means you're LARPing.
1: I like it.
0: Yeah.
1: I'm actually, I normally don't like these new slang terms.
0: Yeah, yeah.
1: I like this one.
0: Yeah.
1: And I think it's because Gen Z are really big on being your most authentic self.
0: Yes.
1: Like they're very much about just be you.
0: Yeah.
1: And I'm down with that nature.
0: It's a little bit of a breath of fresh air,
1: yeah.
0: Right?
1: Yeah. Like, well, yeah.
0: Just be you.
1: Oh, when I was growing up, it was like be everything else but me.
0: The
1: I didn't even know who I was until I was like 35.
0: Well, that's like 5 years ago.
1: Just kidding. That may have been a little bit extreme. See, I was LARPing. I wasn't being myself.
0: That's right. You weren't. Oh.
1: I know. That's what I'm saying. Thanks, Gen Z.
0: Professor Melanie, there'll be no LARPing in this class.
1: Yeah, there will not be.
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3: Well, the drive is still looking pretty good as you head out in town. It's crash-free, and your 406, 405, and 420, they're moving at the limit. Toronto-bound on the QEW still has volume as you get past Nikola Tesla. Continues over the Burlington Skyway Bridge with regular volume through Burlington and Oakville. 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
1: Well, the drive is still looking pretty good as you head out in town. It's crash-free, and your 406, 405, and 420, they're moving at the limit. Toronto-bound on the QEW still has volume as you get past Nikola Tesla. Continues over the Burlington Skyway Bridge with regular volume through Burlington and Oakville. 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I'm Alexis Feiger, and that's your Dream 105.7 traffic.
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1: Dream 105.7, it is 9:05 with Curtis and Melanie in the morning. A big day here on Dream 105.7, as well as with our sister station, CKTB News and 97.7 Hits FM. It is a day of giving.
0: It is a day of giving today. We're doing it all day long. We had Mayor Matt Sisko in a little bit earlier to talk about it. In case you missed that, you can see it on our socials. We posted on Facebook and on Instagram. But, we're coming together. The community is coming together to support anyone affected, by the flooding that we had in, recent weeks. And, it prompted a local state of emergency. Yeah. It was a really big deal. And, you can make a donation today to Feed Niagara.
1: That's it.
0: All of the funds raised will be distributed amongst Niagara's 10 accredited food banks.
1: Yep, so across the entire region, which is great. It's so needed now because the need was so great and growing even before we experienced this flooding now, and families being displaced and facing huge financial stresses and pressures, right?
0: Right, and so, local businesses as well.
1: Totally.
0: I didn't even mention the Harvest Barn that I go to all the time got completely flooded. And it happened the first time for them. And then by the second time, they've been closed. And just the amount of flooding, the amount of water
1: and how
0: amount of damage done.
1: We were talking earlier, like you said, with the mayor, and like we're just still in the guesstimate sort of area, like north of 10,000 places flooded.
0: Yeah.
1: And so the food banks were already struggling to keep up before this. Now it's needed even more.
0: Yeah.
1: So you can go to dream1057.com. Any monetary donation that you can make, they can stretch it so it basically becomes 2 for 1. If you can do $20, that becomes 40.
0: Mm-hmm.
1: If you can do 100, that becomes 200.
0: Yeah.
1: Think of how many people you can feed with that.
0: Yeah.
1: All across the region.
0: Absolutely. And that's through dream1057.com. There is a link. It is right below our faces. You'll see it right on the homepage. And also, complete a form too. If you've been affected by flooding and you do need help, you can do that as well. St. Catharines Vulnerable Assistance Registry is right on our website as well. We're telling you to go. So, this is what today is all about. We're doing it all day. And of course, our brother and sister station are doing it too.
1: Mm-hmm.
0: And it's the day of giving in Niagara.
1: I just want to throw out to people too, you just click on the link below our faces at dream1057.com. They take lots of different methods of payment, whether it be credit card, PayPal, Google Pay, or if you also have a Canada Helps gift card, you could use that there today. I made my donation earlier today. It literally took me 2 minutes.
0: Yeah.
1: On top of that, you will receive a tax receipt,
0: mm-hmm.
1: which it's nice to give without hoping for anything back in return, of course, but being able to get that tax receipt certainly does help a little bit too, right?
0: Mm-hmm.
1: So you send it there, they get 2 for 1, you get a tax receipt on this. We really need people to donate here today, so please do, and if you make a nice little donation, we'll gladly give you a shout out here this morning.
0: Of course, shout it from the rooftops.
1: I will. I'm afraid of heights, and I'll go up to the roof. Just for one day only.
0: Okay.
1: One day only.
0: One day. Yeah.

0: Dream 105.7. It is 9:14 with Curtis and Melanie in the morning.
1: Okay, so Instagram introduced a new feature over the past week. Have you heard about this feature?
0: Mm-mm.
1: So now you can put multiple captions on each one of your pictures. So if you do a post and you have multiple pictures,
0: you can do the scrolly thing.
1: Yeah, you can do a different caption for each picture now instead of just like one caption for all of the pictures.
0: Oh.
1: But like, do you remember when Facebook first came out?
0: Mm-hmm.
1: This is what you did. That you would post like an album.
0: Yeah.
1: And then within the album, you'd have all these pictures and you'd post different captions on all of the pictures. Like, me with my best friend.
0: Girls Night Friday.
1: And then this is when we went bowling. And now we're doing this. And each picture within the album had a different caption. So now that we're reverting back to this through Instagram, I feel like social media is regressing, and that makes me happy because maybe that means that they've run out of ideas and it'll be going away soon.
0: Yeah, fair points.
1: You know, it's like we can't come up with anything new, so we're going to go back to what we originally did.
0: Yeah, yeah.
1: And then maybe it'll just start to swindle.
0: Well, hey, there's certainly good aspects to social media. You know, we've discussed
1: no,
0: it.
1: I
0: we
1: know.
0: There is.
1: There
0: but,
1: are great aspects. We love it.
0: But it's a double-edged sword.
1: It is.
0: But one edge of the sword is longer than the other
1: yeah.
0: one.
1: Yeah. I would
0: it's
1: say
0: a net
1: that's
0: negative.
1: Good. Okay, also,
0: it's a net negative.
1: Can we just throw it there as well? Sometimes it takes me, I'm not kidding you, 5 minutes to come up with a good caption.
0: You're overthinking it.
1: No, I'm not coming up with eight different captions per
0: no.
1: That's insane.
0: Yeah.
1: The people that can do that, they must got people working for them.
0: Oh.
1: They must.
0: I don't know.
1: Because for me, I'm like, oh, what's my caption going to be? It's got to be something good.
0: Girls
1: oh,
0: Night Bowling.
1: What's it going to be? It's got to be something good. For me to do that for each picture, it's insane. Nobody
0: yeah.
1: has the time for that.
0: Okay.
1: Think again, Instagram. Do something. Try to come up with something new.
0: Okay.

0: 1057.
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11: It's a beautiful life. 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
0: A place

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And I'm still so bad at it. 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
1: Yeah, we're raising money for flood victims today in partnership with Feed Niagara. 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
0: Easy peasy. Please do so if you haven't done so already. On top of that, I learned that going swimming kind of counts, but also doesn't kind of count towards it being a bath, but only if you're a kid.
1: It's not. No, it doesn't count.
0: It kind of does.
1: There were some big butts in the conversation, put it that way.
0: Yes,
1: there were some big butts because we've all done it.
0: We've all done it where it's like, they swam.
1: They swam today. They don't need a bath tonight, but really, they probably do.
0: Probably should.
1: It doesn't count as a bath. They're not getting clean, but they're not getting more dirty.
0: That's it. The hair might struggle, especially with little girls maybe
1: with
0: or
1: long,
0: people with longer
1: hair.
0: Yeah. But it kind of counts. Yeah. If you let it slide once, you're fine.
1: I learned that people, can I also say this? Because we talked about this a lot this morning. Some people just don't cry while they're cutting onions.
0: And myself and Mayor Matt Sisko included.
1: The science needs to be done on this. Because I don't understand. I was like, maybe it's your height.
0: Yeah.
1: Because you're tall. You're so far away, just like physically from the onion. But then Mayor Matt Sisko was saying his wife, she's 6'1", and she cries all the time. So that debunked my theory.
0: Well,
1: so
0: unless the cutoff is 6'2", because the mayor is 6'2", and doesn't cry.
1: Okay. Somebody do the science on this, or if you know, text it in 905-685-1057. We can revisit it tomorrow.
0: Yeah. All right. Enjoy your day, everyone. It is a day of giving here on Dream 105.7. Take care of yourselves.
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1: 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Whitney Houston now. Good morning.

Hey, good morning. It's Caleb. Partly cloudy right now. This afternoon, 25 degrees. But it's going to feel more like 33, 35-ish. We are expected to see some sunshine, so hopefully that's the case. Because right now, it is gloomy out there. And it is warm. I just want sunshine. Harry Styles now with American Girls. It's on Dream 105.7.

Tomorrow morning with Curtis and Melanie, you have another chance to win dinner for four at Mandarin Restaurant. Good luck. Charlotte Cardin now with the latest. The way we touch is on Dream. Baby.

Well, this is interesting. Netflix has officially announced that its very popular dating reality show, Love is Blind, it's coming to Canada. And casting is already open. Now, if you've never seen an episode of Love is Blind, singles enter what are basically like little private dating rooms called pods. And they talk to each other, they flirt, they get to know each other, they build a connection. But here's the thing, there's a wall between them. So they never see the person that they're talking to. Now, the idea is to fall in love based on personality, conversation, and emotional connection rather than looks. So it's a bit different than what we've already witnessed with other reality dating shows. And things can get very serious. So if they find someone they think is the one, right? They can get engaged before ever seeing one another. And then it's only after the proposal do they finally meet face to face. And then from there, the couples go on like a romantic getaway. They move in together. They meet each other's families. And then eventually they have to decide whether they're ready to actually get married. I know. So casting is officially underway. To apply, you need to be at least 19 years old and you have to be a Canadian citizen or permanent resident as of January 2027. Canadian host hasn't been announced yet, so we're still waiting to find out who's going to be guiding our future Canadian couples through the pods, the proposals, and every awkward family dinner. But I'm curious, could you be Canada's next reality TV couple? You never know what could happen. It's Dream 105.7 with TLC.

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2: What's going on? It's Kaylin. That is right. Today is all about a Day of Giving Niagara, which, by the way, Curtis and Melanie, earlier they chatted with Mayor Matt Sisko about Day of Giving Niagara, which, in case you missed the interview, don't worry because it's up now across the socials, Facebook, Instagram, Dream 105.7. So here's the deal. This community, no doubt about it, and I've noticed this big time since moving to St. Catharines, the community always comes together and it always supports one another. 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

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I ended up getting an email. 18,100 has been raised so far. 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

0: But you're just a boy.
1: It's Kayla. Now, be honest. Do you actually read the instruction manual? So there's this new survey that proves there are basically two types of people in this world. Those who read the instruction manual and those who, well, those who throw it in the garbage and say to themselves or out loud, how hard can it be? So this new poll asks people how much of the instruction manual they read when they get a new appliance or even device. And let me tell you the number. The number is pretty low. I have the results coming up, but first here's Lady Gaga, You and I. It's one of my faves. And it's on Dream.

There's a new survey out, and this survey proves that there are basically two types of people in this world. Those who tend to read the instruction manual, and those who get the manual, throw it in the garbage, and then say to themselves, how hard can it be? So the question is, do you actually read the instruction manual? I do, especially if I'm building. It's like Lego. You have to. Well, you don't have to, because I do know people who tend to look at photos and then they know how to put things together. I mean, I can do that in some cases, but most of the time if I'm putting together like a big piece of furniture, then yeah, I will look at the instruction manual. No doubt about it. And then you just kind of, you know, find your way from there. So there's this new poll, and this poll asks people how much of the instruction manual they read when they get a new appliance or even device. Only 14%, 1/4, claim that they read the entire thing. 29% read most of it, while 43% skim through a few sections, and then I would presume that they would stop when they find the sentence that explains why the red light won't stop blinking. And there you have it. And then there are the brave 8% who read absolutely nothing. They open the box, plug it in, and let instinct take the wheel. And I, like I said, I do know a lot of people like that. And interesting enough, boomers are more likely to read the instructions than Gen Z. And about 16% of boomers read the entire manual compared to 12% of Gen Z. And here's the funny thing though. The younger generations, they love complaining about having to teach their parents how technology works. I mean, I love building, and a lot of people ask where I get the patience to build, because I know that it is time consuming, especially when it's, you know, a new piece of furniture or it's a device that you don't normally put together. But it's all thanks to my Lego building. Lego building, believe it or not, and don't judge me for this, but Lego building has really improved my patience. Yeah. Who knew? Lego. Adele now, it's Dream 105.7.

So there is an update when it comes to hot summer nights. And this was posted on the City of St. Catharines Facebook page. So in case you missed this announcement, they said that as the community continues to recover from the recent flooding, St. Catharines Fire Services has made the difficult decision to cancel the remainder of the Hot Summer Nights events for 2026. They also say here on Facebook that they know how much families look forward to these Wednesday night events and that they appreciate everyone's understanding. However, as of now, the priority is keeping city resources focused on supporting residents and the community through flood recovery. So once again, that announcement was posted to the City of St. Catharines Facebook page, and Hot Summer Nights has been canceled for the remainder of 2026. It's Dream. You should

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What's going on? It's Kayla. Anyone else following the WNBA? This past year, maybe two years, I've been really into WNBA, and I have yet to get to a game. So if you are as well, and you're cheering on Toronto Tempo, they play again this evening, 8 o'clock, and they're taking on Dallas. However, I will be watching next Tuesday, so August 18th, when they take on Fever. Because that's my team. I'm sorry, Temple. I'm sorry. I know you're playing for Toronto, but I love my Indiana Fever. That is the team. Why? Because my favorite player in the league right now is Sophie Cunningham. I think she's amazing. It's Dream 105.7.

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1: Today is a day of giving. 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The 2026 Nashville Songwriters Hall of Fame inductees were announced today by Mark Ford, who is the executive director of the Nashville Songwriters Hall of Fame Foundation. Taylor Swift became the youngest ever inductee to join the Nashville Songwriters Hall of Fame class in the 20-year contemporary songwriter artist category. Joining her in the 2026 class are Lovett, Sean Camp, Lee Thomas Miller, and Bruce Channel. In a statement read by Mark, Taylor said, quote, "From the time I started writing songs as a child, I fixated on Nashville as the perfect place to be. I wanted to learn with and from the best and get to immerse myself in a community of storytellers, and thankfully Nashville turned out to be exactly what I dreamed of, a town that validated and prioritized hard work, determination, and imagination, where the writers show up to work every day, even when the mysterious muses and the magic don't. To be honored by this city I love so much is a beautiful thing, and I am very grateful." Mark said that the 2026 Nashville Songwriters Hall of Fame induction ceremony will take place sometime later in the fall. And The Weeknd isn't going anywhere. During his performance at the Strawberry Arena in Stockholm, Sweden on Saturday, he admitted he no longer plans to leave behind his moniker of The Weeknd. In a video captured by a fan, The Weeknd told the crowd, quote, "I'll never disappear. I tested retirement a little bit, and I don't like the way it feels." The Canadian artist, who is currently on the European leg of his After Hours Till Dawn tour, appears to have changed his mind about his future as The Weeknd. Last year, he told Variety he was looking to close the chapter on his existence as The Weeknd. He told the publication, quote, "It's a headspace I've got to get into that I just don't have any more desire for. I feel like it comes with so much. You have a persona, but then you have the competition of it all. It becomes this rat race. More success, more shows, more albums, more awards, and more number ones. It never ends until you end it." This is an ongoing narrative he seems to keep coming back to. Back in 2022, he posted on Twitter and told his millions of followers that he was thinking about changing his name, his stage name, to Abel. Better yet, legally change his name to just Abel. No last name like Madonna, Cher, or even Prince. That's it for What's Trending. Aiko has more for your entertainment updates at 4:30.
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1: A little bit of olive oil on your knife before you cut your onions.
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What's going on? It's Kayla. Definitely not the news that I want to share, but a yellow watch is now in effect. Severe thunderstorms for this afternoon. And it's going to be on the humid side as well, 25 degrees, but it's going to feel more like 34, 35 around there. Right now we're sitting at 26. Mainly cloudy. I mean, they did say that we were supposed to see sunshine, and now there's a yellow watch, severe thunderstorm, so keep that in mind. It's Dream. I can't-

I want to talk about Princess Diaries 3. So it turns out that we are going to be getting a Princess Diaries 3. And it's been a very, very long time. Some days I question it and I'm just like, why now? But you know what? Better late than never, right? Anne Hathaway, who obviously stars as the iconic Mia Thermopolis, she is set to make a comeback in Princess Diaries 3, which obviously, I mean, there would be no Princess Diaries if we didn't have Mia Thermopolis. Am I right? But she was recently asked about Princess Diaries and whether or not production's going to start anytime soon. And of course, she's pregnant. So obviously it's going to be some time before we actually get any Princess Diaries news. But it turns out that Julie Andrews, and I'm very, very upset about this. Julie Andrews, who is now 90, she has confirmed that she will not be returning for the Princess Diaries 3. I know. She did an interview with Today.com and she told them that she's pretty much retired. She said that the film's team asked her throughout last year, but she obviously has turned it down. And she explained that she thinks the story has to continue in Princess Mia. It's her story. It's not really hers or the character she plays. So this is why we're getting Anne Hathaway. This is why she is going to be returning. Plotline, due date, all of that still up in the air. But if you had your heart set on seeing Julie Andrews in Princess Diaries 3, I'm sorry for the bad news. Maybe she'll make a cameo. Maybe she'll change her mind. Who knows? Dream 105.7. There's no

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We want you to dream with us. If you haven't already heard, we now have a newsletter. 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

It's Kayla, and as we get ready to celebrate, well, not really celebrate, but in case you have any last minute trips, road trips, because summer is coming close to an end now that we've reached mid-August, which, by the way, I still can't believe we're mid-August already. This summer has just gone by like that. But with that being said, if you have one more road trip that you're planning on going on, obviously you're going to want to get your car checked, and an oil change is a must. So if you want to get your hands on a free oil change at Mountain Mitsubishi, 2515 Upper James Street, Mount Hope, this is to get your vehicle ready for that end of summer road trip. Be listening this afternoon with Aiko, because that is what she has to give away this afternoon and every afternoon this week, an oil change at Mountain Mitsubishi. So you better be listening, and good luck. Tate McRae now. She's on Dream. Maybe.

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1: Indeed, it is a day of giving. What's going on? It's Kayla. Now, if this is all new to you, don't worry, because I'm going to help you out right now with all of the info. So here's the deal. Okay. So far, I mean, as of right now, over $18,000 has been donated. A big thank you goes out to Trillium United Church right here in St. Catharines for their $1,000 donation. And a $10,000 donation was received from First Ontario Credit Union. 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And we're all hoping to raise money, a lot of money, for flood victims in partnership with Feed Niagara. 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Like I said, over $18,000 has been donated so far today, and that number just keeps on going up. And it's all thanks to you. So let's keep those donations coming in. For more information and, of course, to donate, all you have to do is visit dream1057.com.

mentioned this earlier during What's Trending, but in case you missed it, the 2026 Nashville Songwriters Hall of Fame inductees were announced today. And that means that Taylor Swift has become the youngest ever inductee to join the Nashville Songwriters Hall of Fame class in the 20-year contemporary songwriter artist category. 36 years old, the youngest ever inductee. And according to their executive director, Mark Ford, he was the one who made the announcements earlier in the day. And he said that the 2026 Nashville Songwriters Hall of Fame induction ceremony will take place at some time later in the fall. So huge news for Taylor Swift. It's Dream.

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gala, and I mean, who hasn't celebrated at Mandarin before? 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So here's the deal. 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Good luck.

If there's one artist Taylor Swift has her eye on, new artist that is, it's Sombr. Turns out she is a massive, massive fan of Sombr, and for good reason, because he is so talented. In fact, she did say not long ago that he is the future of music. I like it, and I love this one. 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

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Before I get on out of here, just a reminder that today is all about a day of giving. 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You and I will chat again tomorrow. Iko coming in next. But first, here's Sean Hook.

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Dua Lipa, Dance the Night. It's 2:03, Dream 105.7. Hey, it's Aiko on, what's turning out to be a gloomy day today, for our Wednesday. Now has turned into a yellow watch for a severe thunderstorm warning that could be developing this afternoon. We'll keep an eye on that. Dream 105.7, Backstreet Boys' latest Bottle Up is standing by. Right now, it's Meghan Trainor and All About That Bass. Because you

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1: All right, at 2:10, I do want to give you a bit of a weather heads up because I feel like a lot of us are uneasy when we see that we are getting some rainfall, and we now have a yellow watch for a severe thunderstorm warning within the area. Keep in mind, we could see, you know, wind gusts up to 100 kilometers an hour. With the severe thunderstorm, you know, we could see, you know, hail. And of course, we could see an excess of at least 40 millimeters of rainfall if we do see it in the area. This is something that we are all very sensitive about. And it's because we've had the, you know, localized flooding for weeks now. And today is a very special, unprecedented day, I will say, with the unprecedented flooding. Today is Day of Giving Niagara. 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From the damage to being displaced, we're coming together. We are providing the necessary food, the essential cleaning supplies that many of us need. 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Click on the Day of Giving, which will then send you to the link which you can make your donation for the Niagara Community Feed Niagara Fund, which supports 10 accredited food banks across the region. We are talking about the Salvation Army, Fort Erie, Port Cares, Port Colborne, the Hope Center, Welland, Pelham Cares, Pelham, Project Share Niagara Falls, Community Care of St. Catharines and Thorold, Newark Neighborhoods, Niagara on the Lake, West Lincoln Community Care, Grimsby Benevolent Fund, Community Care of West Niagara. And actually, something that is very also unprecedented, IBC, the Insurance Bureau of Canada, is deployed insurance agents to help people, guide them through their insurance claims, but it's only today and tomorrow. So I'm going to give you that set of information coming up in just a bit, right here on Dream on a Day of Giving. 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

I mean, it would be nice if the rain was a little bit spread out and not so frequent, especially for our area. But yes, we are under a yellow watch severe thunderstorm. For the Niagara region, it's for this afternoon and evening. We could see the wind gusts up to 100 kilometers an hour. We could see, you know, hail. We could see heavy rain. With that being said, if you have been affected by the floods over the last few weeks, keep in mind the Insurance Bureau of Canada, IBC, has deployed localized assistance in St. Catharines for in-person guidance. So if you've got any questions, ask the trained insurance industry professionals. They're at Grantham Lions Club today until 7 o'clock tonight. And then tomorrow, they're going to be at the St. Catharines Kiwanis Aquatic Center from 7 a.m. to 5 p.m. So if you can't get them on the phone, why not get them in person? Dream 105.7 with Janet.

It's Cameron Whitcomb and Kingdom of Fear, 233. I'm Aiko. 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Selena Gomez, Lose You to Love Me.

Will Smith, Dream 105.7, hits from Sean Desmond, Ella Langley as well, and Alex Warren standing by. Right now it's Charlotte Cardin.

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1: 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Onion, you're out of the, the ozone layer.
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0: in the dark.
1: Jesse Reyes, Love in the Dark. And yeah, it's definitely dark with that rain moving through. But I am looking at the radar and the future radar saying that this storm should be kind of out of our way by around 4 o'clock this afternoon. So another hour of it for sure. 2:53 is the time. I'm Aiko. Coming up, at one point, Mariah Carey and Boyz II Men's One Sweet Day held the record for the most weeks at number one on the Billboard Hot 100 charts. And coming up, the song that kicks off the 3 o'clock hour has just surpassed them with the amount of weeks at number one. We'll give you more details on it coming up right now. Dream 105.7 with Gracie Abrams.

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I mean, it's gotta be the song of the summer. It's gotta be, right? Ella Langley, Choosing Texas on Dream 105.7, earned its 17th week at number one, which surpassed Mariah Carey and Boyz II Men, One Sweet Day. Back in 95, 96, which, I mean, well, that was a long time ago. But again, still, that record was like 20 years strong.

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It's so exciting. Details to come right here. 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
1: Yes, today is Day of Giving Niagara. 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You can go to one place, go to dream1057.com, click on the Day of Giving, and then you'll find the link that will direct you to the donation page. I have to share with you some really important news, because I know that in times of need, especially when the entire region has been hit, you know, myself out in Grimsby, I was also dealing with the flood situation, nowhere in comparison to some people here in the St. Catharines area, but I know what kind of a struggle this is. So I know that a lot of us are struggling right now, and I would like to give you an update as to how much we have raised so far today and today only. Keep in mind, Day of Giving Niagara is today and today only, and we have already raised, as of 2:30 this afternoon, we have raised $32,150. Isn't that amazing what could happen when a community comes together? Now, St. Catharines, which was one of the hardest hit flood areas, has been going through a very difficult time. Mayor Matt Sisko came in to talk with Curtis and Melanie this morning, and he wanted to express how he feels about how the community has come together.
2: I can't express to the community how much pride I feel. I have always felt proud being the mayor of St. Catharines, but how much pride I feel in the way people are coming together to help each other.
3: Yeah.
2: That's incredible, and that's why today's incredible. This, you know, this wasn't a request out to radio stations to do this. You folks just came together on your own and decided to do it. And but so many people reaching out to my office, businesses, individuals, how can I volunteer? Where can I give money? I am so incredibly proud today to be the mayor of St. Catharines, because the community spirit is overwhelming.
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It's Shawn Mendes. And treat you better. Dream 105.7. 3:29 is the time. I'm Aiko. Still under a severe thunderstorm yellow watch currently, but I feel like most of the rain has kind of moved off. And from what I can see when I watch the radar, looks like by 4 o'clock things have will move off completely. But still under the severe thunderstorm watch, so keep that in mind. Have you ever done this before? You're on your way home and you know you've got plans the next day, and you're like, oh, I'll just get gas tomorrow before I leave. Like the worst decision you ever make every single time, because the next day you never have enough time and then you always end up running late. So I should have done this yesterday, and I was thinking to myself, oh, I need to get gas. Oh, it's okay. I'll just get gas tomorrow before I go to work. Yeah, probably should have gotten gas yesterday, because gas, price of gas went up at midnight tonight. Did you notice? Jumped up like about 6-7 cents a liter. Diesel went up like 10 to 12 cents a liter. Don't you hate when that happens? Especially nowadays, because the price of gas is kind of like it fluctuates so much within day to day. Really, it does. When we're talking about, you know, car maintenance and taking care of our cars and such, we know we need to do this every 3 to 6 months. When's the last time you got your oil change? Dream 105.7 and Mountain Mitsubishi want to get your vehicle ready for those end of summer road trips. And this is the most important thing that you do this afternoon. Be caller number 10 right now. Caller number 10, 905-685-1057 for your chance to win a free oil change in Mountain Mitsubishi, 2515 Upper James Street in Mount Hope.

3. Come on, girl.

Pink, Who Knew? Dream 105.7. Currently dealing with some very light rainfall, 23 degrees, feels like 31. Congratulations to Sharon of St. Catharines, calling number 10, and won herself a free oil change from Mountain Mitsubishi, 2515 Upper James Street, Mount Hope. Another chance for you to win tomorrow afternoon in the 3 o'clock hour. Right now, it's Sabrina Carpenter. You say

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1: Good afternoon. Right now, we're going to start off on the 406 southbound of Westchester. We have reports of a collision. Northbound 406 at 4th Avenue, a stalled vehicle reported there. Neither are causing any big delays at this time. In Thorold, we've got a crash on Niagara Street north of Thorold Road and a stalled vehicle on East Main west of the 406. 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I'm Lex Tan, and that's your Dream 105.7 traffic.
2: Hey, thanks, Lex. Also, just in, Toronto bound on the QEW, very heavy as you approach the 406. Just past it. Looks like we've got a collision on the go. So if you're traveling through that area, that's the reason for the delay.
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Dream 105.7 and a couple of problems on the roads in St. Catharines to remind you of. Southbound on the 406 just past Westchester, we had a collision there. Very slow going as you approach anywhere, actually coming off of the QEW, approaching the 4th Avenue exit. Very, very slow. As well on the QEW itself, it's a very slow drive. Toronto bound as you pass, oh, I would say probably Ontario Street, and then closer to the 406, another collision there as well, slowing things down. Dream 105.7. Right now it is Rhea May, the old

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1: Yes, it is a Day of Giving where all radio stations across Niagara region have come together on this day to support those affected by the floods. 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As of 2:30 this afternoon, we raised $32,150, and it continues to go up thanks to the help of our community.
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Edward Maya, Mia Martinez, Stereo Love, Dream 105.7. It's 4:14. I'm Aiko. We are right in the midst of perfect peach season. And I want to say that I've tried this type of peach before, but I don't know if I have. Have you heard of the donut peaches? They get their name because of the shape of the donut, because they're more like a flat, donut, or flat peach rather than like the thicker round peaches. But yes, donut peaches are like a little smaller. I hear they're like super, super sweet as well. So I'm going to be on the lookout for some donut peaches. And I know there are a ton of places in the area that I can stop by and buy a basket or two. So let me know. Have you tasted them before? Let me know how they taste.

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1: Southbound on the 406 at Westchester, a crash is blocking two left lanes. It is very slow starting from 4th Avenue. At least the good news is it's not affecting the on-ramp from Westchester, so you could go and use Westchester to get to the 406. However, it is pretty jammed up right now. Also, you could exit at 4th Avenue and re-enter at Glendale. Toronto bound QEW at 7th. We've got a crash reported there. We're seeing heavy delays from Lake. 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I'm Lex Tan, and that's your Dream 105.7 traffic.
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Dream 105.7 with Sean Desmond. It's Aiko on the drive, and we've got those delays remaining on the drive home in St. Catharines. So southbound 406, very heavy, anywhere from the Burgoyne Bridge area to past Westchester. That earlier collision still very, very slow going, and it continues past that as well. On the Toronto-bound QEW, once you get off the Garden City Skyway, very slow going past the 406 due to that earlier collision, which is also still causing a delay. We've got a look at what's trending just after 4:30 right now. It's Ellie Goulding on my mind.

0: What's trending with Aiko.
1: Hey, Travis Kelce has spoken for the first time about his wedding to Taylor Swift. So while he was speaking to the press during his training camp practice, with, of course, the Kansas City Chiefs, Travis was asked how the day was. His response, it was a fun off season, man, adding, it was the best night of my life. Didn't really go into it very much further other than that. Former wrestler, action star, actor, and now singer? Well, we know he can sing from his Moana movies, but Dwayne The Rock Johnson released a song dedicated to his daughters. It's called Your Dad. He actually co-wrote it with American Idol winner Iam Tongi from, I think, back in 2023. They did it for a Moana companion album. It's called Moana Voices Across the Ocean. The Rock says he was always into music, and he wants to make... The genre, he says, is he wants to make old school soul music with country flavor. But this is a snippet of his song, Your Dad, in which he wrote for his girls. Now you go.

0: There you go. Whether The Rock actually comes out with a full album or not, we'll have to wait and see. And speaking of music, Rod Stewart has canceled the remainder of his 2026 North American tour. He's also canceled his Las Vegas residency after a successful coronary stent procedure. So the 81-year-old says that he's already feeling better and he's looking forward to getting back on stage. Rod Stewart plans to return to the stage and honor specific rescheduled dates, including his March 4th, 2027 performance at the OLG stage, Fallsview Casino in the Falls. What's Trending brought to you by George's Greek Village, where friends and family come together for great food. What's Trending, heard next with Kayla tomorrow, 1210, right here on Dream 105.7.
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2: Southbound on the 406 at Westchester, a crash is blocking two left lanes. It is very slow starting from 4th Avenue. At least the good news is it's not affecting the on-ramp from Westchester. So you could go and use Westchester to get to the 406. However, it is pretty jammed up right now. Also, you could exit at 4th Avenue and re-enter at Glendale. Toronto bound QBW at 7th. We've got a crash reported there. We're seeing heavy delays from Lake. 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I'm Lex Tan, and that's your Dream 105.7 traffic.
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Hey, some good news to pass along on the drive home. If you're heading southbound on the 406, earlier problems at Westchester, looks like the traffic is moving well through there now. However, that being said, it's still a slow drive on the Toronto-bound QEW, anywhere from Lake over towards the 406. Earlier collision there, still at least blocking a single lane.

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1: Wait till you're announced. We've not yet lost all our graces. 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

0: Toronto-bound QEW approaching 7th Street. We've got a crash still blocking two left lanes. It's hugely delayed from Lake Street, but the 40 rebound side is also slow from Jordan Road because of the visual distraction. In downtown St. Catharines, we're still seeing some heavy delays on those roads because of an earlier issue on the southbound 406. 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I'm Lex Tan, and that's your Dream 105.7 traffic.
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Can I just say our community rocks and have come together for a day of giving Niagara? I'm going to give you our current total of how much has been raised so far today for those in need after the severe flooding in St. Catharines and Niagara region. Dream 105.7, stick around for that current total coming up in the 5 o'clock hour. Virginia DeVette.

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One-two-step, Sierra, featuring Missy Elliott on Dream 105.7. It's Aiko. Like many of you, maybe you've never put in a house insurance claim ever before, especially for a flood. I was a first-timer 4 weeks ago. And, you know, I was like, I don't even know the first step. You know what to do. Obviously, the first step is to call your insurance agent, but we have so many other questions. And if you were a part of the hardest hit here in St. Catharines, did you know that the Insurance Bureau of Canada, IBC, they have deployed their professional agents to St. Catharines for in-person guidance? You can speak to trained industry insurance professionals, ask them all of your questions in person. They're at the Grantham Lions Club until 7 o'clock tonight. And if you missed out on that, you can see them tomorrow, at the St. Catharines, Aquinas Aquatic Center from 7 a.m. to 5 p.m. So if you have those questions, ask the professionals. Dream 1057. Today is a day of giving. I'm going to give you our current total coming up. Right now, it's Alessia Cara.

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1: Port Erie VMQBW on the ramp to Ontario Street, St. Catharines. We've got a new crash reported. We're seeing heavy delays on that ramp. However, good news on the Toronto VMQBW approaching 7th Street. That collision has been taken away. We're still seeing heavy delays, though, from just past the 406 going to Ontario Street, Beamsville, because of this incident. Over to the Welland Canal, we've got the Queenston Street and Clare Street bridges raised. 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I'm Lex Tan, and that's your Dream 105.7 traffic.
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I mean, there's so much to do at the CNE. The list would never run out. But I gotta say, one of my favorite things to do at the CNE every year is going to the farm building. Just, I love going there. A new at the farm building, actually, is goat yoga. So you may want to plan that out. One of the upcoming Bandshell performers coming up this hour on Dream 105.7. This is Olivia Rodrigo, Drop Dead.

Marietta's Trench on Dream 105.7. Winner of the, well, I guess a Swedish version of, like, Got Talent. It is Zara Larsson. 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

0: mistaken, I think Shaggy is the first artist to perform at the Bandshell in this CNE season. 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
2: 40 rebound QEW approaching the ramp to Ontario Street, St. Catharines. There's a collision blocking the right lane. Traffic still is able to exit here via the Bullnose, but we are seeing heavy delays from the 406. We also have reports of a new crash on the Toronto Bound QEW past 7th Street. We're seeing delays building up again in the immediate area. On the Welland Canal, the Mellonby Avenue Bridge is raised, with the Lakeshore Crompton and Glendale Bridges raising soon. 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I'm Lex Tan, and that's your Dream 105.7 traffic.
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Okay, I was talking about the donut peaches earlier today. Yes, they are in season now. Yes, we can get them locally. Donut peaches are sweeter, apparently, and less tart than the regular round peaches. So I gotta get my hands on some.

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1: Have you heard the news? Oh man, today is Day of Giving Niagara, and we have started this all day today. 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St. Catharines Mayor Matt Sisko was in talking to Curtis and Melanie earlier this morning, and he was just so blown away by the efforts of our community.
2: I can't express to the community how much pride I feel. 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
1: Problems front of bound QEW past 7th Street have been cleared away. However, we are still seeing some heavy delays on the Toronto bound QEW approaching 50 Road going to the Red Hill, and also on the Burlington Skyway Bridge going through North Shore. 40 rebound QEW, it's heavy from Nikola Tesla going over to the Red Hill. On the Welland Canal, the Carlton Street Bridge is raised. 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I'm Lex Tan, and that's your Dream 105.7 traffic.
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We've got some trouble in marriage life for Taylor and Travis. Kind of a relatable situation. I'll give you the details coming up. 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
1: Selena Gomez, Hands to Myself on Dream 105.7. I wonder if Taylor reached out to her bestie, Selena, to get any advice with marriage life. We've got some trouble in paradise already, but this is very, very relatable, especially for anyone who has tried to introduce a new animal into a household. We know that's stressful, but then if there are already animals in the house, trying to get those animals to get along, it's really, really hard. A source is now saying that Taylor's three cats are feuding with Travis's new dog, Wendy. Apparently, the dog, Wendy, is very energetic, wants to play every minute of the day. When the cats

105.7. The good news is no rain in the forecast for tomorrow. Just lots of sunshine. Now, we may start off the day with some fog in the morning, but once that clears up, going up to a high of 28, Humidex of 33. Dream 105.7.

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1: In Fort Erie, construction continues. Fort Erie Van QEW at Gilmore in the left lane and Toronto Van QEW at Concession Road in the left lane. Everywhere else moving just fine at the moment and problem free. In town though, keep in mind that in Niagara Falls, we've got Portage closed south of O'Neill to Keith, Huggins closed from Portage to Marlboro, and Marlboro Place closed between O'Neill and Huggins. On the Welland Canal, Carlton, Glendale, and Highway 20 bridges are raising soon. There's no shortcut for saving time, but saving money is simple. 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I'm Lex Tan, and that's your Dream 105.7 traffic.
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good night to you. That's it for me, Aiko. Have a good one. Stick around, though, because On Air with Ryan Seacrest will keep you company. And I'll leave you with Lovely, the band, Broken. I'll catch you back here tomorrow afternoon at 2.

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2: Can I throw this out there? I've never found them to be so pungent that my eyes really, like, they might water up a little bit.
1: It's but because, like, you're so tall. Okay. Like, your eyes are so far away from the knife. And the onion, you're out of the, like, the ozone layer.
2: The ozone layer, yeah, because I'm coming out from the stratosphere. I've never found it that bad.
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